0: This italim seri look. Istap apa naya with them increase long number long child abuse case long Sefa province. Community service officer James Nanga emitalem sente negligence abuse. Now emistap tobe molketa case. Emitalem se physical abuse, emotional abuse, sexual abuse mo child exploitation too, all istap increase. Long 2025 child test came receiving over 100 case, mo long iya ya, namba ya istap ko andap yet.
1: All case only never go down. Number of low issue never go down. Ista go and up no more every year. And maybe one something where you may need to think about strong night. I'll say, Mivla work with them full up case only stop come. Be full up case only no report them. Full up case me unreported. Full up case all beginning is that safal one place where you may not serve no more. You got full up reason where. From my name now, all you know, I can't rule or come custom you me. From maybe service where you may get low port villa, I'll get a no cut law, place where you stop, lay, may one. But number two, you me, from all get a no save.
0: Mr. Anga, I'm Italem, say no matter long I number, yeah, full up case public, all no stop report them. I'm asking public, long no fright, long report them any child abuse case, long child desk, and along ministry, long justice, and community services, long help them protect them all beginning. Fulem I price plong fuel full of mama long West Coast Sando Linum Salem Protect Plong Olketa long look and feel market house. Market fender plong Lala Ola Phillips long West Coast Sando. Nancy Foya Susu me confirm with them FPDC News. Say with them I price plong fuel, I make them full up. Market fender plong West Coast Sando or Lino Sabe medium transport cost plong Salem Kakai long look and feel market house. Emi talem say market emi main income. We sustain them daily living blong olketa. Bemi explain them say no matter what transport cost MEI, bemi mas follow all pricing blong market house. Long nara site, one transport driver blong South Sando emi talem say follow increase blong fuel price. Emi stop make one trip no more long 1 week. For no two police force emi arrest them pake yesterday morning 1 yacht from allegations say emi carry all illegal substance or some drugs. Emi ay follow information weli karam long fitzi. Ikat four suspect we police arrest them olketa mo listap long an long police naya. Police by message long yoti ablo look suppose ikat tracks inside or nokat. FPDC News emi karam confirmation ya long minister we responsible long police Andrew Napoat. Weli no stop tekem salary follow straight create long olketa yet follow mo position weli. Tekem moli putum kafman with them teaching service commission long risk minister plong education simil chonse ne mitalem se parliament e mitalem long parliament se emia emi folem 2024 CRT 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Mo news long written. One Australian drug policy researcher, Dr. Ben Mosin, emi talem long radio New Zealand, se ikat chani se tufela man Samoa weli arrest them tufela long Vietnam, pali sabe face em execution for them Vietnam capital punishment law. 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No matter long make a report se tufala suspect ya yeah, ibin yusum kiaman passport mo kiaman name plong transit through long Fiji main airport nandi. Mo long sports Fiji national men's football team head coach Stefan Afri, Eminem and finish one provincial 21 member squad, plong can play two international friendly match long for Natu. Emi part plong preparation plong team ya towards all future campaign plong olketa towards 2029. Coach Emi talem se long preparation camp by mi focus plan de now plong putum together all player, where Emi only never play and along Emi yet. Emi and plong FPDC news update, mi Thompson Marango.

0: voice blong all young fala long Vanuatu live program. 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Blo educate them mo update them yumi long all concern mo interest blong all young fala blong yumi start long torres kasem long anaichom. Every week yumi karem all young fala ikam blong tok mo discuss together long all important matter where emi concern them life blong all keta.
1: Hello, all the listeners. We are listening to this time. Welcome in Salon of La Story and Brimi back again long day today. You start with the one for the guest Brimi, we meet today. You meet long today, you meet Jenny. You meet before you start the more story and Brimi, Bampa you meet. Tala hello, Lohem, or Hempe Sape. Give a small background, more introduction of Lemon.
2: Okay, hello, all the name Lumi, I'm Michael Towan. I'm Ampai of Lelva. I'm 21 years old. More Mr. Tegam. Me go school fit team they go on bachelor's plus science, majoring in geospatial science. Mo me come back finish lo Vanuatu, Mr. Wokna.
1: Thank you, Michael. Small introduction which I give him lo me flalo today, and thank you too. Please have accept them. You come story and with them, you meet the lo radio Vanuatu. So you to go ahead with the story and blame me too. And me youth program blame you me, and also one young fella. One of them is minimum you, the community blue, also you and one young fella in the community.
2: Okay, thank you. Also one young fella, meeting se role blue, so one young fella, the one community, and very important to us. From se meeting se also lo lulu plumi, one young fella, they we used to make something in the community by also small one, but it's a look up to you. So whatever something we make him or action we. Mikem how you talk by also for one that come after you by totally influenced by you or by my take some all fashion blue too.
1: Thank you too much, Michael. So you said talent, say time say you've been mentioning so you go school lo Fiji and you saw a talent lo time where you've been so school lo Fiji, you've been cut one role where you've been taken or some one leadership role that you start school Fiji.
2: Yes, thank you too much. That we me been start school of Fiji, lo second year blue me we Mr. Fiji, I been for to me as vice president lo Sheva Student Association. After lo final year blue me, I for to me as president lo Vanuatu Student Association lo Fiji Suva.
1: Thank you too much. So, you said talam lo time se all student only vote me, ati film trusta will cut you. How na hemi make you feel at time?
2: Time where all student only vote from you the time. First of all, me been surprised. A plant man only vote from me, more only put on transport on me. After me feeling too heavy on me, se suppose what I to some one man or semi blo represent what I or some one man for not into to school, but me must make him one good love of blo help him left off like me all time.
1: Thank you too much. So one of them, me one little challenges where you start face them. Them say you start leading more students in Milo Vanuatu, one foreign country also.
2: Okay, thank you. Think main challenge where me face them, me education. Same way plan the limit of it, me go overseas law study. School now me mean something. So that when me take my role, me been sacrifice some time limit to school. So all assignment, all classes, one them plan the time. We class with them some activities we need to carry them out. We just need to manage the time the minimum. We save carry them out for me. I think one another challenge too. Me criticism. Me as one young fella. I think at the moment me meet the youngest president. I think last year. I was the youngest president, so I mean, I've been plagat plan demand only criticizing me. Tell us, oh no, you young Vlatumas, you need to make a man, you know that experience. So, yes, me face him, plan the criticism.
1: Thank you too much, Michael. So, also, a story and you to tell him is all a role blown youth where is of a strengthening community blue me. So, lo opinion blue. One role now you look say one young when young fella, him is a play in Chetlo and no community, but him is a strengthen him community. Yeah. Thank you.
2: Also, when young fella, meeting a role where he means a play, and we blow help more Kifan lo or la leaders play. Yeah. Also, for example, so see Mr. Lon Phillips, because Steve is missing out, need to unwalk play again, you miss some young fella, but you mean respond to work first one, you make whatever's hard. Labor we need to make by things all young flannel responsible for helping all chiefs or elders play inside the community.
1: Thank you, Thomas. So, say you tell them we talk about chief and yes, the community. So, tell one example or one time or how you or all Narafala young fla we've like been contribute to come back to community blue in my island or maybe lo Fiji wave fly stalo Fiji SMC Pintalan. Thank you.
2: Okay, thank you. Tawe mi fly stalo Fiji, mi fly been responsible lo host them independence celebration play me. Mi with them team lo mi mi fly organization lo FSA, Foreign Student Association. Mi fly consists of plenty of young fly. So most lo mi fly age group lo mi fly range between 18 to maybe 24, no more. So, once I'm going to help contribute, I'm going to organize an independence celebration for Yumi and Suva. I'm going to be responsible for catering, for invited guests, all items, all speech. Yes, ever something we happen there, I'm going to association now and contribute.
1: Thank you, Tomas. So, lo you look say why na hemi important lo all young fella blimi li mas involve lo developing community blimi. Thank you.
2: Also one young fella meeting say this point of life lo yumi all young fella mi one very important time. Emi time where by emi all actions more decisions blimi by emi shape em future blimi ya. So all something also make him problem, problem road, all kinds of things. Senpai, I mean, not really give you one good, one positive future limb, yeah. So, suppose me help the community, meeting say, I mean, one good listening, propay, I say, build him up in me, build him up character in me, I say, make him connections within the community, yes, propay, I say, help him, prodenem, or build him up in me, so, by say, set him up in me, lo one good la position in the future. Might not be one very good position, but at least by you pull away lo most lo la distractions.
1: Thank you too much, Michael. And yes, I'm me true. And me. Thank you too much, Michael. And yes, I'm me true. One lo la good for la something will young for la lisave. So take part lem too. Me same church or my to la. Community event inside one community, you could all usually take part. Lehem, lehem is a pull mokata away all kind life for some as you been a talem or some self that make a problem. And not only some say problem might all boys, all girls too. As some say, Emmy kata peer pressure to him strong. You could you me follow all right group of friends too. Blobam by you miss I say, Emmy benefit you me of future. It's not just for today, but him blow future blow everyone you miss. Ola parents too who is to listen to Ola piginini ola yang fala blue yumi. Emi kut yumi mas listen to parents too. Time seli no wante yumi mi is tapa follow road or 1M. Emi from Ogota li wante 1M we hemi kut blimi from by mi benefiti yumi lo future ino olketa. So yes, in dusta move on iko wate mo la questions blimi too. We you talem si bin tekem sum wana leadership role. Student leader of Fiji. How na you look role blue ya emi help lo strengthen ma Vanuatu student community lo Fiji. Thank you.
2: Okay, thank you. role me as a president of Mr. Lo Fiji, because mimi pamita la pagan mimi youngest lo ting plan lo mana. So one something we mi kutu la tama se gat plan lo student wa tali kam plan lo friend lo mi we mla school to kita. Or friend lo we mi save tru lo like friends of friends kinda. Mungkin saya mimi misa plan teman mo tapi mimi singa to one meeting or one fundraising or something me been save able lom pulum plan the money come together. And ta we blessed up together sem mista interact with emon lar student lar man introduce saman ko saman ale ta blessed ta continue lom ke kaina blessed ta build one strong bond between me lal student 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how we I mi I se ma ko se ta mi sta lo fano tu
1: thank you you start on lo la all youth plant all young for all age group to me so also yes you just start on lo la youth plant all young for la or so time se You start on young fella. One kind of positive changes now. You look happen. Times you look one young fella. Blow you me. He me take him action in Salwan community. Thank you.
2: Okay. Thank you. Awesome. All young fella. I'm just telling you me in Salwan community. I me plante. So time we one. You take him one young fella. No blow. By he me start one something blow. By pulling interest blow on Larman. So time we one. Only single play make one walk or one even something play make him one something. Then we one more him stand up like go make him everyone in follow him. And that way everyone in follow him looks say for example especially make one walk like clean him say example one church one something. Then we ask him like class post one more agree but everyone will go same time walk him it and hurry up we complete in a short period of time. Yeah. Rather than suppose everyone will not been yes.
1: Everyone will take part.
2: Yes.
1: So awesome say cats maybe some you may all youth or some might only start all thinking and globally only want to make one difference in solo community, some really fright. I got some more thing only make him some difference finish in solo community blue my team to no save. The what challenges now? Also from you, you've been taking a student leader. Also, you want student leader law Fiji. One challenges now. You also on youth. You face them times. You start to make a one difference inside. Also association with lawsome. Might years to come. You know you've learned from you've got some thinking, some idea. So what do you? You start to make one difference. For them challenges, now you to face them. Thank you.
2: Okay, thank you. I think one main challenge we miss was we planted lo email youth by him saber late them and me peer pressure. So also planted miss was we planted lo youth only we miss our community only want to make a change or do something for the better good or want something else. But peer pressure now we miss all the water pack planted them. Sometimes pos one itale se by me gema le by everyone say no you mean me gema for me so the kind something was nice I hold back one youth after I got thing one more something to me criticism me young class me say see me save fashion be me young love nice be meeting se all parents or all elder to only should play one part of them talk to good limi I know some palista saka mo negative talk to all time limi say you like last our same time no more me sometimes was some only talk to good limi li help me li encourage me pa imsa me gwan difference imsa me gwan change be was continuously all stava kam put imitan pa imino feel say imsa help or imi useful ale a man I say lead kolo no kan Something was a problem brought, or yes, thank you.
1: How now you look also or leader me, one community or all kita man in the community blew me, or is have help or is have support them youth involvement.
2: Okay, thank you. Think all some little way we meeting cell community, so I make youth only involve. Community work. I mean, make him one activity or organize one event where he start lo interest for youth. Also, involve him youth lo Okay, thank you. How meetings or la community alisave help lo help mo youth lo li that involvement inside lo all community our leader sorry. I mean by also make one make some activity we li start lo interest plong all youth ah. Also more something also sports. Put this apple on youth come together. I'm up as a help him out away from the streets, from making problems and something. One could like example, me look Beverly Hills. One could one community of Beverly Hills or Young Fly, got one football team. So me look same, one could like initiative for community and me take him out. Lo caramot or pigni, lo rot, no make a problem, be involved for sport. All other activities too, also arts and craft. Might they got some beginning will involve lo draw or carving or whatever. But you minus have for you minus ask him lo ta. So suppose you me make him all kind something or same. But I miss have help him. You me play me involve with them all youth. Sorry, but involve with them community planting. Also music. Me look music to me one people are something where you me youth me involve them planted today. So. I'm at the new one. Church, color church, color youth.
1: Thank you too much, Michael. And yes, I'm a youth. I'm very true. All leaders, please, one community, all community, please, me. I'm good. I make a kind of activity. I make a caramel thing. All youth, please, me. Instead of list up follow my friend every time, from now, you look at him. Friend, I'm priority. I'm full up. All you finish school or whatever, we only make a full day, you come back. Oli kanmu, oli sakai basket, oli kam swing nu menjala house, oli kupak outside nase. Nali want go look se friend blog kita sama ke wane outside. And it's a good thing se tan si mi putu mo kata li, osi you been mentionem se sport. Eman good thing from, you mi sabe se all boys interest blog kita football. So of course, pa kata li kam semua, but li want to go look se game yos wane men koko ka, somehow kata tu li ko join now. So anyone could learn something lo communities na make more kind activities ma not only osimitala me not only sports e got church activities e got all yes you me look up full up lo la youth to lisa take part osimi no you me look full up lista pa take part all youth church events osim pa you look sometimes uli say take mo kote ko outside lo country or even all about little islands and me one very interesting something and one could learn something too from e make the more you list ko make new class something the more interest for get all that particular thing he make antap mo so sem na pa tal interest for test all kind sim tal sports music arts church or some your church na ya pa interest for test la menemi kut lo pa yumi parents you sta li sinika mi kut lo pa you sta pa my parents li sta ok in karache mo la pinini ol yang fala lo yumi take part lo kind activity ol sema emi benefitin to get aside parents with them all young fella so and we make them less stress less problem for la parents only worry them and then we give him two good for la future so you may be in talent the good la future but also benefit them lo yes we have stuff on so thank you to much Michael combine to go ahead with the story and me too so you also back again use one student leader and you saw the talent say I'm saying, Ogatali vote from you, you take a role, and you accept them. So, I'm in a very easy role, or some you tell them you want a young one where you've been taking a role. Who may inspire you, or some one young leader, and from one of thank you.
2: Okay, thank you, Tomas, for the question. Okay, thank you. So lumi thing me come out lo one background lo plant leaders lo life lumi grandfather lumi hemi one leader lo time blem mommy lumi too hemi one leader for women today I think me take inspiration lumi lo okata no mo from one me look one me good now I'm save make him lo one community grandfather of me leadership problem he me able to save our independence for country to me so me one little main something me inspire me all time so me start thinking me one all the time suppose I will me say me do me say me and motu hemi one young flalo time where otali bin startem teni blo fight for independence limi hemi bin one young fla man lo time so Mr. Lulu Glems is for him or someone young flalo time him say make me do me say make
1: so say me a sitalem small how who name inspire me when you come out on background of full ablo leaders one again qualities now you look hemi make one young person hemi come on, or Hemi also an effective community leader. Thank you.
2: Okay, also one young fly meeting is one very good quality. I mean, to be able to listen lo naramana. Also, that you one leader. You know mean say you one leader, but you know you got power over everything. And by you just say me now. So me just say me now no. But you must have ability to play, you listen. Especially got one problem, you must be transparent, you able to listen to both sides. Especially Mr. Plan, blow make one something, you must listen to thinking blow every man inside lo, let's say executive blue or circle blue or whoever we start around you that time. You must be able to listen to that, blow take them every thinking blow that, mo you scale them, and then you shall make one decision. The more you make them kind up, the more all man will say respect you. Or suppose you one man will use that dictate, no, by all man will say, eh, man, hemi good, hemi no start listening to me, start. Yes, or some one good la quality, we meeting say one young la, you should cut, I mean, to be able to listen. I think another one, I mean, blow you know, fright. You know, fright, blow you. Make one decision, you know, fright to you talk or talk something from lol in that way. Now, but you say build him up, you wanna so sister fright all the time is to hide the shell blue. I leave things so whenever you should buy so whenever you tell them by me help. We have to know what I'm after you go no good parent by something is a man to me being tell them or so meeting say one quality me blow you know, fright you talk, you engage. Tak ista mungkin kamu kena, pada mana look se, oh yes, oh yang flag atau yang kutla ting ting, em saya mungkin saya kena sempali, saya fikat mau trust.
1: With the mula youth beli mi, you mister look around lol community, around lol islands beli mi, lol yang flag beli mi ya, you look how nice saya fikat lol youth beli mi ali shape em future.
2: Okay. One something we may admire them about Osema Oliuta, especially today, Oliuta to me, blo today, Otalino, some, you know, everyone pe plante, Otalino, wet laharem instruction, or no wet lahara one eblomigama. So Otalista take initiative, plante time. Might sometimes take initiative, lol wrong something, the willingness, potable, take initiative, will carry out one something true. I mean, one thing I look say, I'm really good. So, meeting say, youth, assemble young lads, taking initiative, or something, I mean, one thing I say, help you me better, and fit up me. One more something, I mean, technology. Plan the little young fla is go custom town or beginning it, use technology skills, floater, I mean, very, I mean, just impressive. Too much lo luka so all kinds the skills or same but all kind quality all same I mean make them all lovely me li sabe future li me pride lo mi talem yes one more something I miss you miss a little different time na world start change plan something will start gone so youth li me similarly lo back then, all youth love before, all youth love me, nah, all that experience, everything is to happen in the life, lo, nah. So, taking in all of this information all at once, by safe help them, what up, lo, by the looks of it, say, no, by you mean, say, start the same long time, by you mean, say, start the same place, no, you mean, it lo, change, you mean, it lo, grow, you mean, it lo, move, kind of. Things say, all youth, they got ability, lo, for say, you mean, plan, they, you mean, come in very large numbers, you easily, believe me, safe, singa di mi lobe mi say make em move forward with the molnara skills mi bintalem plan there lobe mi say help Megawan peta fitab lo fanat.
1: So into stop storyan ba may nolong ka into sa ente ma storyan din to. Walang kaya na skills na yubin karam out lo leadership role liya we you look sa hemi input in lo all kata yang falabli mi lo community lo life plutete. Thank you.
2: Okay, one main skill where me been learning me the ability to listen. So ability blue you have sit down quiet, but you listen low one name one arman me approach you plotalem or one of thinking him cap to tell you. Ability blue you listen is quiet, but you listen more you thinking lemma. So me look say him and me one very important skill me learn. He help me plan the from say lo experience me only that I got planted time planted different man like I'm done planted different something lo me and me no got time lo me respond or me take action straight away. So one way me learn me lo me came me me sit down quiet me listen to every something collect every information after meeting thing lem go finish me make one decision lem and man me look help me planted lo time me start work. Tapi me take my responsibility as one of the students president. So yes.
1: Thank you too much, Michael. So by into stop endem storyan team tu lo tete we on set topic play into lo tete in the storyan around lo topic em youth on em kind of youth roles na or youth Elizabeth game let me say strengthen em one em one community play you me. So by into sa endem story and him too. One em advice or message na you want to give him lol young fellow blimi or you want to share him lol young fellow blimi will you want to take one leadership role might inside the community or inside lo school or school association or say you been take him one leadership role finish. So with them experience blue, how much will you been learn him? Will you been stay inside lo role? One of my advice or message na you want to give him lola young fellow give you. Thank you.
2: Okay. Thank you, Thomas. Only advice or message to me got lo give lo young fellow give me. Me enough right. Enough right. You know thinking town you want. You know things say no. Me no same game for same me one young fellow same. Me no gather kind thing. Anyone say come on leader. Me just apply you no more. Posi putu main blue lem, pay saya kawan kutla lida. Yes, I think emang nemu. Thank you Thomas, lo di sini kam.
0: Voice blong all young fala long Vanuatu live program. Emi taken voice blong all young fala long okata airwave long radio Vanuatu. Lo educate them mo update them yumi long all concern mo interest blong all young fala blong.

0: Alô, mo welcome long PPTC News Bulletin. Mi Thompson Marango mi ritim. 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News outside long country. 2 months Samoa isa FSM third penalty long Vietnam. Molong sports right plong FIFA World Cup. Yumiare mo long ol keta story an ya. Ikat sam titsa we kafmani minosta pe mol keta folem ol straight crate plongol position plongol keta folem 2024 CRT determination. Minister plong education simil chonchen emitalem si MMI putum kafman long risk.
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0: 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Emi minim se suppose international fuel price emi quand up or come down by fuel price plong fanatu two is have changes. Mr. Tasale mitalem se pay emi mas wait plong kasem end long manisya plong finalize em official fuel price.
3: Based on MOPS price now, I got a lot of cost before the Angolo MOPS price now, landing cost and on insurance, freight, then there was some landing cost with on tax for government and cost of MOPS now. So MOPS now, even though it's a bit of Maya, we just have 29, but we wait for the sweet of the night, we have a great price for the Bategi. So the Bategi is not coming out here, we must wait. Because after the money to finish now, we have to make a progress. So the time is that we want to get a more spread, we have to come up. On our cost, we associate colleagues, we have learned what the final price we have to make the boundary.
0: Pacific Energy we mistap importem mo supply fuel emi talem se pay mi update long fuel price long old date we stakam. Full up case plong negligence abuse emi plong old pikinini wel papa mo mama plong old ketali trafeliko fasi mo leko pikinini plong old ketali stap. 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Long 2025 child case receive him over 100 case molong iaia nampa ia mista konda piet community service officer James nanga mi talem long mi talem se neglection some abuse now mi stop tope mol keta case especially long ol keta situation we all prince ol traveli ko fasi mol le kol pikin ni plong ol keta mi talem se physical abuse emotional abuse sexual abuse mo child exploitation to ol stop increase
4: ol case ol neva kota I namba blo issue I neva kota ista ko antap no mo every year eme mi one something we you mean need to think about strong night al sem mi vla work with them full up case ol stop kam pe full up case ol no report them full up case mi unreported full up case ol

0: one new heart care app e launch long week ya plong fight against a non communicable disease or NCD. M1 innovation with World Health Organization is supporting plong transforming all tata plong NCD case. Tiffany Baldwin emi attend them launch ya.
1: All health official italem si hemi one milestone plong healthcare system plong Vanuatu tamoli come together with the mol development partner mol medical worker plong witness them official launch plong heart care appia with them increase plong all death round long Pacific we hemi link with them NCD all health authority italem si design plong digital innovation ya pamba hemi improve from collection mo management plong all data we hemi relate long NCD
2: sensitivity now ya hemi emi no more issue blame ministry blame health no more anyone issue we emi time le le fete mi go as fast prime minister's office and emi come out same one priority blame national security council
1: long one presentation keeps on ala long NCD program long ministry emi talk about all same one em apia pamba hemi address em collection long information long all patient
3: population be no quite big. So we make our own screening and we need a lot of resources. We use make them screening them. And we also find them out to what them assistance, but they show that on cardiovascular risk assessment, documentation is low. We mean say we necessary informed planning, but decision making the ministry plan.
1: Long time all health specialists is so him to how new technology hemi save support them work long all doctor, mol nurse, long all clinic. Acting director general plong ministry now hemi launch him up ya. Dr. Santo Swari, hemi talem se with him launch ya, Vanuatu hemi kasem promise land.
4: Promise land don't fashion way by impacting plan or policies where you come under the ministry for health. Apart from policies, by impacting plan the lives. But tomorrow more of you check them.
1: World Health Organization, we have initiated a project here, have welcome and launch here, that have tell them the heart care app here, have one important tool.
5: In a setting where we face shortage of nurses, this tool allows anyone trained to use the app to carry out screening in communities, bringing services closer to the people.
1: All get a health authority, only believes the heart care app, Bamba Hemi left them up decision making, improve monitoring, long sick patient, more monitor same health care reporting system, long country. Tiffany Baldwin, VPDC News.
0: Coconut fetching oil long added value in one way, long development economy, long country. Emi talk long one community leader, long Torres, we sell long coconut. Emi no happen every time. VPTC report along Torpa, Mika Albi report.
6: Community Chief Long Toka Island, Hemelong Torres Group, Chief Eric Shedra, Italem Toktokia long time with Department Long Industry, Iranem Training Long Added Value Production, Watemolketa in a long time.
7: But you talk about value addition, with them 18 fruit long, already you have a make them by 18 fruit, approximately 1,200 fruit long. Then you look low economic development, the more you multiply fruit long. But the more you take a oil, by the more you cut economic benefits. The way by you must have looking say dream blong you may develop an economy long Vanuatu, economy long Torpa province and economy long Islandia. But by what you say anyone way out, only one option.
6: Torpa development industry of Visa, Chef Hove, Italian say only help him all people blong tourists with them savvy blong coconut fetching oil from work long him easy beat him copra.
8: One lol menting thing na emi blok rem economy blok pata ika mantap little bit me gemi mo easy little bit especially with mama copra emi hatok tumas copra emi hatok tumas wali ati sen lo coconut page no oil you inim one money we pick one pitim copra be wok lemi small no mo
6: chi setra ki koi plo talem se small number blong coconut with them added value is save make him one good money.
7: I suppose we make him comparison lo one activity we happen today lo morning lay you look with them industry blok copra. But you look one big difference. Which is, you can that 18 cocoa fruit no one other, you sell out them, you can tell them to cut them 1,200, but you know that you talk about copra.
6: Chief, I call it long talent, say, with them limited economy, where tourists, I cut

0: through longer sealed longer coconut crop, by value addition hemi one support economy blongol keta. Mik albi fibitisinis torba.
1: News long written. One Australian truck policy researcher, Dr. Pen Mosien, emitalem long radio New Zealand se ika chanis se tuflaman Samoa will arrest them tufla long Vietnam, while he face him execution for them Vietnamese capital punishment law. Fiji police tuo li confirm him se tufla Samoa nia, we tufla confess long sutum tiet one kanglita, while he face him tiet penalty. Tufla ya Fiji police confirm him se tufla y travel through long Fiji with them someone passport long tufla. No matter long make a report, se tufla suspect, ya yeah, yusum kiaman passport, mo kiaman name long transit through long Fiji main airport nanti. Mo news long sports for now to broadcasting mo television corporation of VBTC by me. Ikara mi kam live, mo free FIFA World Cup 2026 long TPV, mo channel 26 long TPV long Canal Plus. Emi confirmation we come out finish long Manisha through long content manager long VBTC Stevenson Liu. From a FIFA World Cup, emi one FIFA football competition, emi make him say national broadcast house. Yeah, emi karam total right. Mo license plong sawe make him say citizen plong for not only. Watch him enjoy him life 2026 FIFA World Cup. What em countdown plong FIFA World Cup, naya ika 13 more tain mo. We start before official opening long FIFA World Cup by Aben long Mexico. Mexico mo South Africa now by to fly start them off opening match long 2026 FIFA World Cup long 12 June straight long 6 o'clock long morning. One long popular individual sports discipline long for not boxing, we me put them name long for not long wall map plan the EA pass, today it drop pick one compare long past. MMA for them. Plan the requirement with Fonotu Boxing Association imas Folem, Blong Karen Park, Mokam Life Park again, Fonotu Boxing, VBTC News, Sports News, and we talk with them, Sawia Noel Steven, also Secretary Blong Fonotu Boxing Association, where we talk more, long some delay, why Fonotu Boxing, you know, got plan the news, he come out, long fighters, Blong, him today.
2: Something where only stop asking every country in the world, no only must co affiliate with them world boxing, no only for them or requirements for that, with them or nuclear routes for boxing or different categories. Let me take one example. For example, no last 2023, we played in Solomon Islands. No time when we released a preparing more boy or for only trained on different categories. So, time we play us in Solomon Islands. Find out all categories where totally train them under law IBA in a recognize under law tournament. So only inform me for late and only tell them say by all categories we come by all the fight them by any category blow world boxing. So in my game say and now some of the situations where you been encounter a lot of time.
1: Emmy talk top long Sawia Stephen, Secretary Blong Fonotu Boxing Association. Update long weather, it got partly cloudy. Kasem Kutfala weather is tap over long group with them Chinese long afternoon brief showers over long Olketa Island. Light Kasem moderate easterly, wind e flow over long central mo southern islands. Maximum temperature long today is tap long 26 degrees Celsius down long south, Kasem 30 degrees Celsius and up long north. Minimum temperature long tonight by Mistap long 16 degrees Celsius down long south, Kasem 23 degrees Celsius and up long north. MEN long VPTC News Bulletin, me Thompson Marango.

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You stop listening to Kamlo Radio Vanuatu. Pambayin a long time mi jonem discussion bi mi long today long afternoon with him. Masing Falau, awesome host long discussion. We pambayin mi kam long talk about safety awareness with mga team long Civil Aviation Authority Vanuatu. And mi kat guest bi mi director or deputy director long Civil Aviation, Mr. Ellory Takiao. We've been by me, joining you me long discussion long this afternoon.

0: Hallelujah, you waste up for them this flood discussion either through lo Facebook page plus FBTC wehemi FBTC live or through lo radio Vanuatu and you sabli sending kam lo milo this flood lunch. How are all of you mo welcome lo this flood awareness session with them civil aviation authority. Might just follow them through lo Facebook page or something mentioning mo lo radio Vanuatu. One more time, welcome lo you discussion but today hemi one awareness session with them civil aviation authority Vanuatu plus help them you or listeners more me understand them save the role where civil aviation authority em start play lo side lo aviation belong you me inside lo studio joining you me to lo discussion but today me glad lo welcome em TBT Director of Civil Aviation Authority, Mr. Ellory Takiao. Mr. Ellory, good for lunch to you and welcome long discussion to today or awareness session to today. Before we go any further, lo discussion to today, mm-hmm. Mama, give him time to you, mm-hmm. Give him small introduction about you, color get our listeners or get our viewers will stop joining him. Awareness session, please, me to today.
1: Thank you, Masing. First of all, Lopiaf, the Civil Aviation Authority, Mivle, tell them thank you, Lofi BTC, where you listen, give him Civil Aviation time, blow him come on air, blow him save, give him awareness, lo side, blow aviation industry, blim lo Vanuatu, blow let them public him when him now, public him should aware, lo all roles, all functions, blow Civil Aviation Authority.
0: Thank you, Thomas, Mr. TBT Director. Listen, Explore Radio Vanuatu, one more time. Lo you will just have a full-length discussion, Blotere, or safety awareness talk, Blotere, with them Civil Aviation Authority Vanuatu. Mr. Welcome, and you more. Thank you, Blokat Company, Blue Lo discussion. Either through Lo Facebook Live, Blo VBTC, or me VBTC Live, or through Lo Radio Vanuatu, Mr. Welcome, and you. You got me one important story, and where TBT Director, Hemi, sit down with you, me too, inside the studio, Blo Mobile. Me give him out all the safety awareness where him stop. TBT Director, before him to go any further, law discussion. But today, talk about them civil aviation. Briefly explain him when I'm now in civil, when I'm civil aviation, him stop make him more. When I'm important, law public. When a civil aviation, I'm important, law public.
1: Thank you. Thank you, Masi. Civil Aviation Authority, I mean. Authority where we regulate and oversee all aspect aviation safety, security, and operations law side aviation law. And we ensure them to make sure say all air transport plane is safe, reliable, and compliant with them all national regulations, with them all international standard. Important to public, we must always say safety, and we cover all passengers while they fly. Low aircraft, including all airports, all passengers, we go with them all airlines, plumi, we go with them all infrastructure such as airport. Yeah.
0: Thank you, Thomas. Mr. TPT, listen, Explore Radio, Vanuatu, you will stop a few this awareness session through lo VBTC Live Facebook page, blowing. Fun of the Broadcasting More Television Corporation, Yuharem, Deputy Director Blong, Civil Aviation Authority, Hemi, clearly briefly explain him when I'm now civil aviation I'm stop make him when I'm important law public. Also Vanuatu one island nation talk about Mr. TBT, talk about him why now civil aviation I'm important law one island nation also Vanuatu.
1: Also one small island nation, Vanuatu may depend entirely on connectivity. Plenty time, full up man time, we them travel, we use some solar water, we use some air too. So time we use some air, aviation may come inside now. Aviation may connectivity, may blow help them, you me, what them all people, aviation may come blow, current safety may come inside law. You mean the side of the island, when we connect them, you mean the island, what they call a small island. And also, you know, the island is overseas too. And I mean, make sure too, say, important sa plosiv la wise na mi ino hemi ano mi tilo temo la emergency flights to time kato on flight lo island na mi emergency civil la wise na mi kami sa ito lo make sure sa all emergency flight to miko mi fully follow mo requirements lo imi la civil la wise.
0: Thank you so much, Mr. Deputy Director of Civil Aviation. Listeners, the radio van to more viewers, we stop film at this awareness session through our Facebook page, the FBTC. You stop joining me, radio host, you must follow what I'm Deputy Director of Civil Aviation Authority, Mr. Elori Takiao, inside the awareness session, blowing a terrain. Now, you have Mr. Deputy Director Hemi, clearly tell him or give him out why now civil aviation is important. One small island nation, also Vanuatu. Moving on, the question, blim to blowing a terrain. Talk about them. How now civil aviation may help to keep all the airports and flights only safe? How now I'm start maintaining all the safety low airports and all flights daily?
1: Thank you. Inside law department, law civil aviation authority, you got six sections inside that. But oh, by middle level, you got six technical areas inside. Inside law areas, you got personal licensing. You make at flight ops, flight operations. You make at airworthiness. You make at aerodromes. You make at AFSEC. More air navigation services, ANS. So you make at six every six technical areas. We got now only maintain them. All airports, all flights, premium safe.
0: Thank you, Thomas, TPT Director of Civil Aviation Authority. Now explain them responsibilities of civil aviation, the side of managing all the aviation services.
1: Thank you. Also, we've been explaining earlier. In terms of civil aviation, you got six technical areas. In terms of all responsibilities inside all six areas, personal licensing, hem duties more functions plan hem plo issue mat or licensing licensing ko lol pilots mi issue mat licensing ko chat lol engineers plumi and also hem mi look to lol hem mi one part hem mi kam chat drones to hem mi part inside time mi talk about licensing every pilot we only come civil aviation mi give him a license lo kata yes and engineers and also kata to lo air traffic services but inside to lo six for technical areas you make at airworthiness airworthiness I mean look mainly lo engineering problem kata li one key component sa civil aviation the plan the time kata na li give him all COFA pantalam certificate of aircraft ikolol local operator blumi and inside too you make at flight ops flight operations flight inside lo flight operations work work lol kata hemi blow give him out all foreign air operator certificate time to about foreign air operator certificate hemi all international aircraft list kam inside and also AOC plo all local airlines plumi will stuff fly inside lo Vanuatu. You make at ANS, ANS I mean look like air traffic services. Inside lo ANS you make at all technical services inside. You make at meteo stuff inside lo area plo ANS. Time when you make inside lo aerodromes section or area I mean one particular area. I mean cover map particular area inside lo airport. Hemi look lo mainly lo infrastructure lo airport and fire service inside and every facilities we stop inside lo one air lo airport ikam sa antenit lo area lo aerodrome sana and last one hemi AFSEC AFSEC hemi look lo side lo safety mo security or security lo airport plan the time all manner list of overseas, all list of complaints, you know, all go through the screen, all scare more complaints, you know, security, all same, all same. Inside the civil aviation, you got one department, blow, AFSEC, mainly law, issue blo security. I mean now I mean you stop manage my vision service also now we cut all results up inside.
0: Right. Thank you too much, Mr. Deputy Director. Listen to Spur Radio Vanuatu, lo you will stop film this flower awareness session through lo VBTC Live Facebook page, blo VBTC. One more time, stop joining me, host blo you, whatever, Deputy Director blo Civil Aviation, inside lo this flower awareness session, blo Civil Aviation Authority, and you harem, Deputy Director Hemi, rightfully explain among the roles blo Civil Aviation, how not stop manage aviation services or safety, blo all the aviation services where Emmy stop. Now explain them some look at the safety oversight work where civil aviation and stop caramel behind the scene where planned man might bully no save but Emmy through the hard work blow civil aviation authority where my bike at plan the safety standards where me stop.
1: Aviation authority Emmy one regulate department, but me tell them Emmy oversight them all airport with them all airlines blame me. Question where you ask him civil aviation authority Mr. contact them all audits, all inspections, all surveillance activities. Well and blote each area airport with them airline only must comply with them all rules all national rules blame them all ICAO standard but me tell them blame me make sure say me mitigate them all risk and also you know him no more you me continue you me work with them in all airport airline no more me fly with them all other stakeholders to a site yes we got any something me arise me fly with them all to a site. Thank you.
0: I think the mass TBT director now so been mentioning civil aviation and stop caramel all the OTs and one was surveillance and inspections. How often now civil aviation hem stop make them all audits low local airline bring me more inspections.
1: Thank you. Process plotted by me explain me call them. Before audit only civil aviation and caramel audit all operator only put my applications through the law explosive laws and authority and then civil laws and authority by all you review for example I'm giving an example of aviation security feel where me come out them aviation security I'm only when them see me come out one audit only apply come and only apply come 60 days prior audit. And then we will review my applications blogata. Then we will make sure applications blogata all documents will put them in come and relevant and link with them all national all rules premium CL aviation rules. And then by you cross check. Once you check them and straight, you send them back. Suppose you know straight, but we will respond go back logata. So you look, you will need to correct them. Hemia, people you will send them come back. And then once that you receive every document, but you must go back load it, you must plan them date more time now. Okay, but me like say come out lo operator, lo time date ya time ya, but me like stakan blo again audit. So process blo audit me meno. And then but me like come out audit, lo date blo audit. I once audit them finish, you know finish. You got all findings, so but me like you find them, and then but me like must. So that you stick operator come, you will talk to them. So you look at me now, I got some findings of me will make him. If you want them say, but you will have a close him or if you have a yes, make sure you will fix him finding it. And then after Lemmy by OT, civil senator, you will start making more follow ups back again. So process plotted and me him now. Yes.
0: Thank you to my TV director. Listen to Explore Radio Vanuatu. You stop joining them at this FLA safety awareness session with the Civil Aviation Authority. Inside the studio, you meet talk at TV director of Civil Aviation. I'm stop talk about them. I'm stop giving out some of the safety awareness. Lo you will stop listen or you will stop watch through the Facebook page blowing VBTC. Now talk small side the public confidence, more passenger safety. Plan the man today. Only you soon now plan the time. Hemi. All got air transport services, blimey where me stop, blow mobile traffic, low one place, sicker, low one other place. Talk about them when I'm now some look at the safety processes where one passenger I miss should suffer before flight plan.
1: Thank you, Masing. I mean, one good question. Civilization, also me pintale mele lo tok tokle me first time we see lapse ni kamone lo ki ma ta venis of cut full up man public at lot all you know save one no run of vaccines lo civilization safety process lo one person sub lo before me potent flight I think naya me understand every airline that you pay one ticket inside lo ticket ay ka tol security process it is tap inside ta and also time you come lo airport you check in ikat notice board stop all notice board all stop talem all when something now we use our travel with them or something we you know have travel with them and also public you must always lo make him choke inside lo one airport and me tapu pa mi talem sa imi pin stop kare mol mi vla lo selection stop kare mol report finish from lo airport operator pli mi sikat pola police tam ge mol chokes and consequences play mol mas police mas arrest mo kata and then only mas pass lo court and mi mi stop kam sus public you will stop kare mi want them to mas suppose public community many something to do with them safety lo flight civilization and mistap lo help them public. Thank you.
0: Listen, it's lo radio Vanuatu lo US tapa watch them awareness session lo tere through lo Facebook page lo FBTC you haram TV director hemi emi give out some lo the safety processes where you also wanna air traveler you need to survey before mabai you stop put in flight you before you stop travel now talk close side where all safety respond when stop kasema aviation civil aviation authority we stop come out lo public or all the operators how now civil aviation and stop act lehem act upon.
1: Thank you Masing. Time when civil aviation hem kare mol reports lo public mi flay investigate them report mi flay mas fan out when him issue me been happen it happen also when him now you save cause him lo risk where reported mi flay kare when him now you save me game lo disturb him operations lo one airport or airline. And by me flesh, I'm going follow up all inspections. Me flesh must follow up. Me flesh must make sure me flesh follow up. Koko katsem emblem we reporter me flesh correct them. Correct the vaccine has been made. Lo me game say reporter me flesh close them or investigation me flesh close them.
0: Thank you, Thomas, Deputy Director. Now, planet time man bamboli harem civil aviation but might mabali still confuse or sub confuse some airline with them airports limited and civil aviation authority talk about them no more difference between three fly body where Mr.
1: Thank you Masing. Yes, I think fly police stop confuse time got one issue blow airport na bali problem civil aviation. They got an issue blow airline or liplem civil aviation. Also me been dalem earlier on civil aviation and me oversight no more. I mean oversight them to the airport with them all airline blow you me. Difference blame now some airport airport and me on them infrastructure and airline and me on them all aircraft civil aviation and me blow oversight them katano. Blow make sure she only comply with them all national rules regulations for you me

0: Now, talk to SideBlow Aviation. How now you fly? How now civil aviation? And we go about the insurance services. And we meet him national, more international standard. Where we stop?
1: Aviation may play one particular role inside especially economically. You mean without aviation, but you mean like tourism, with tourism trade more investment. You mean the department of aviation, you close up with them, Ministry of Tourism. Lo make sure se economically lo Vanuatu tourism hemi kami set lo Vanuatu and lately masing lo yumi aviation yumi kat 10 foreign air operator will oh is pamitan lo 10 foreign air operator will stop operating kami lo Vanuatu at this time. Lately, you may find out that the list of this time flight is increased. So, I may stop showing the tourism and I may plant. So, I may come to Vlatul aviation must make sure that while all plane list of inside, all you must comply with them all rules we stop. All rules people say, aviation with them in the international rules.
0: Thank you, Thomas. Thank you, Thomas. Deputy Director. Now, as you've been mentioning, civil aviation too. And we play one before role side blow economy blue me from tourism. Talk about them role. When them role now civil aviation. And we play the side blow economic development blue country.
1: Suppose you know that civil side blow tourism. Suppose you know that aviation by middle say tourism by no sabe ka. Yes, you plan to with the tourism sector. Time tourism, by metalem say tourism, hemi looks no amenity more aircraft block and by me list with them, you mean loss civil aviation. So this time, also me metalem, you make a 10 foreign operator, you operate the also me metalemel lo talk to me. Tourism is taken plenty and this time around full flight is taken twice lo 1 week. It make him say time you come to lo airport you look plenty time airport MEPC. So time you look also me Mr. Talem say I was in industry blue me Mr. Crow. More plane is taken inside more plane is taken inside Mr. Talem say more tourism is taken inside more money is taken inside lo Vanuatu.
0: Thank you, Thomas. I'm TBD Director. Also, where you've been mentioning Mika national, international standards, where Hemi stop. Civil Aviation Authority, Mika third floor power, will penalize one airline operator, suppose Hemi no meet him all the national standards, more international standards, where Hemi stop.
1: Yes, yes. All rules, please. Time once you know comply with them all rules, all national rules, please. Definitely, you must have using more certificate, blah, blah, blah. Foreign air operator. Once time kada lino comply or yes comply with them all. One way you mean require kada blow li follow. Definitely through law act please me law civilization authority act direct time got power blow revoke certificate blow kada. And they may swim se pagada lino fly kami set. And most law foreign air operator only fly kami set only comply with them. All rules please me. Aviation rule play me. That's why you became what I like, I'm saying.
0: Thank you, Thomas, TBT Director. Listen, Explore Radio, Vanuatu, Molo, you will stop fume this flower awareness session, plus Civil Aviation Authority, through law, Facebook page, plus FPTC, where the FPTC Live, I'm buying a long time, you do like stop when map awareness session, plus terrain. I got a few more questions to start with when we to fly discuss them law this fly awareness session TBT Director talk about them no more why now am very important blow by publicly understand them work with civil aviation and Mr. Pa on safety work with civil aviation and Mr. Pa Karma.
1: I important lo public lo public I must have a role people like me came from I got full of incident is to happen lo pass got full of incident is to happen lo pass All incident all same lo approach me lo Port Vila International Airport plan the time plan is to make him approach him. I got all laser light

0: torture by Mr. Talem only stop point and code lo aircraft, which is a mi very dangerous. And Mr. Kosem Bale blo Mr. Luca airport, no Mr. make a misapproach most. He make a plane Savico off airport. So, I mean, potence public, suppose we you last up harimi, I mean, potence work with Silas, I mean, very important. Suppose you like at anything where you like things by me make employ me affect them affect them aviation plume please you let them play I well him I think by later on by me test me tell them out one name now all contacts plume vla lo civil aviation authority.
1: Thank you, Thomas. TBT director. Now, talk low side where talk about all the impact blow work blow civil aviation towards some of the passengers will stop using air transport every day or lo traveling blow geta more geta airlines.
0: Civil aviation I mean shows every day safety blow presence I mean monitored more compliance, huh? Through Lemme, I mean, I missed civilization is to contact them all daily, not daily, but all spot checks, all surveillance check. I mean, make them make sure say, what them answer with me, Pintalem, say, plane Mr. or aircraft is to come all low country, next civilization, I missed up him too, make sure say, Mr. Go on site, go to airport, make sure say, safety, Mr. Paramount all time. Security, blow airport, with them aircraft, Mr. All time. Suppose we hemi find them any something where hemi find them say no, hemi find one finding law time law surveillance plan, by hemi report them, report go back law operator, blow tell them say look, rule is double same, but you stop making all same. Meeting semi probably you come back for them rule blo make sure say you mean no ko you mean no program will push play me. Yes. I think walk in or she will have seen him stop again.
1: Thank you, Thomas. 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Baba Mito Vlastap Kam now blue. End them up awareness session blue today. One more time, this TBT director, talk about them no more. How now public and Miss Affair support them safe air travel or give them all contacts. Might one and me can plan them a question. Might one and me can plan them a question. Blue by me ask him you how. One is a very gym office plus civil aviation authority. Give him all the contacts more. Tell him how now public or is support them safety side air travel.
0: Thank you, Masing. Civil aviation authority. Contact blo me plus. If you want to have more information about Yumi lo civil aviation, we saw the website blo Yumi. You. So we type in caav.vu, but you should get more information about CAAV. And also, you should ring me, Vla, 22819, ask them any question you want them, and also email me, Vla, info@caav, you get more information. Lo end blote suppose we public you've let noticing one something where me can blo affect them as you love senatority please you've let no hesitate blo come call me you lo contact with me meet them or you've let so come visit me you lo airport office blo me you let stop lo airport no but you've let like, send airport but you've let so look people up and up you love senatority stop mo come report them when you let look or you like to ask any question you like that.
1: Thank you, Thomas. TBT director, lo you where you stop, listen through lo radio Vanuatu, lo you stop watch through lo Facebook page, blo FBTC, him and our me, put him yumi to lo end, blo discussion, blo ngatere, or awareness session, blo Civil Aviation Authority, lo day, blo ngatere. Also, when you have him, TBT director, him, me mention him, civil aviation, and me want something where me a victim. Emi blue you may for one safety lo side the airline emi no blue authority no but emi blue you someone traveling passenger also you no public. Whether you stop travel, welcome your loved ones, or you stop rely on air services, where we connect them with the islands, my community streaming. 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Civil Aviation Authority, Vanuatu, we continue to play one important role, blow oversee aviation standards, promote them safety awareness, more insurance airlines, airports, more aviation operators, or limit them highest level, plus safety, more compliance. 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More continue to support them. All get the efforts we stop giving. All skies blue fan or to him safe all time. Kasem next time. Joining me to fly back and lower our safety awareness. You pass them one nice flat day. We stop safe all time.
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Vanuatu at Crossroad, nice for a number you to have long this afternoon. Hemi putum local time, blimitu 6 minute hemi stop long him to find a one time long 1:30 this afternoon. And to you me to just up for them hemi story and no discussion blue you me long at this time with them. Massing for lawsome host blue you me with you me come long story or haram. Story and hemi around long or discussion hemi stop long safety awareness with them will get a team long civil aviation authority Vanuatu mo yumi kat main guest primi Mr. Ellery Takiau also deputy director long civil aviation authority. So we have a place to stop listening come hem mi shua se with them discussion we yumi pin join him long today long 12:30 custom long this time and we've been informative enough for you listeners and all kata will been view to or watch to long VPTC live long Facebook page. So you continue to start listening come pamba hemi same time too pamba stop talent tata le you inside long studio and stop leko you with him nikis for la radio friend blue you. So wherever place is a tune in, come start long north, custom long southern islands. Please me hope see you been got one good for a time with them company. Blong me inside long Vanuatu live show since long 9 o'clock long morning. Custom long this time. Mumba you pass one nice for afternoon, one nice for weekend. Mumba you pass one good for time with them nikis for radio friend blue. But you to listen a nice for song with the voice blong Yosh Shing with them title Second Chinese.

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This is more than rugby league. This is the state of origin. The New South Wales Blues and Queensland Maroons go head-to-head in the biggest rivalry in Australian sports, and Vanuatu fans can catch every match live on television by Vanuatu. Game 1 on the 27th of May. Game 2 on the 17th of June. Game 3 on the 8th of July. Don't miss a second of the intensity, passion and the pride of the state of origin. The 2026 National Rugby League's Men's State of Origin Series, live on television by Vanuatu.

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0: This is more than rugby league. This is the state of origin. The New South Wales Blues and Queensland Maroons go head-to-head in the biggest rivalry in Australian sports, and Vanuatu fans can catch every match live on television by Vanuatu. Game 1 on the 27th of May. Game 2 on the 17th of June. Game 3 on the 8th of July. Don't miss a second of the intensity, passion and the pride of the state of origin. The 2026 National Rugby League's Men's State of Origin Series, live on television by Vanuatu.
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You special, you one strong woman Vanuatu. Together yumi left my voice blong woman Vanuatu.

you very much indeed, everyone. On stage now, of course, you can see Joy McKean and Barry Thornton. It's Barry Thornton on my right. But Barry's a very well-known guitarist right round Australia. He's known all over the country. He's played before the Prince of Wales, the Duke of Gloucester, and many other leading hotels, believe you me. And Joy does a lot of work on stage, does a lot of work backstage as well, which is very important, believe you me. And she keeps most of us in order most of the time. In the cold weather, though, she does a lot of knitting for me. And only a couple of weeks back, we had a cold spell, and she was driving the car and knitting at the same time. Pearl one, pearl two, and knockdown three. Terrible. And right now, I'd like to mix them up just a little bit, do a few old ones and do a few new songs. Firstly, I'd like to do one, and the words written by the old master himself, the late and great Henry Lawson. And I set these words to music, and it's the story that he called Sweeney.

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empowerment long old woman and me save come more strong time where you me support them more give him space long him long save grow long home community society more nation do you me Vanuatu together you me lift him up voice long woman Vanuatu long fan power 99 FM.

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0: This is more than rugby league. This is the state of origin. The New South Wales Blues and Queensland Maroons go head-to-head in the biggest rivalry in Australian sports, and Vanuatu fans can catch every match live on television of Vanuatu. Game 1 on the 27th of May. Game 2 on the 17th of June. Game 3 on the 8th of July. Don't miss a second of the intensity, passion and the pride of the state of origin. The 2026 National Rugby League's Men's State of Origin Series, live on television of Vanuatu.
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Olpikini ni girl we olika dream olika more woman with envision tomorrow. 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